0: before you go, there's something I want you to have.
1: Oh, it's beautiful. But wait a minute, isn't this...
0: Shh. Yeah, yes it is.
1: But I thought the old lady dropped it into the ocean in the air.
0: Well, baby, I went down and got it for you.

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1: Der einzige, 2000er Sender. 2000er Deutschlands.
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0: Absolut-Top 2000er.
1: Just something about you. Way I'm looking at you, whatever. Keep looking at me. Getting scared now. Right? Don't feel me, baby. It's just Justin.

0: Der beste Mix der 2000er.
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2: 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But I know you understand.

It's hard to say that I'd rather stay awake when I'm asleep, because my dreams are bursting at the seams.